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1: Clear.

Allegheny County Central Dispatch 2, countywide units VOL in the area of westbound 96 from mile marker 77-4, a blue pickup truck, unknown plate. Caller says that they are weaving between lines and unable to maintain speed since it was cleared 24 teams.

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1: There.
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0: 25213 Page Road, 5213 Page Road, across the Morrison Lake Road and West Peck Lake Road, attempting to make contact with the David Stiles, as well as our caller, the Zachary Stiles. Zachary is on the way there now in a black F-150. States that caller's brother-in-law, David Sees, is forcing himself onto the property at that location. He's not welcome there. He does have 1017 information as well.
1: I'm clear, go ahead.
0: He is showing an officer safety caution as well as positive semen history for carrying the weapon of those map ballots out of that address.
1: I'm clear.
0: 2028.

0: 4-3, are you wanting a unit to pack when one's available?
1: 7-3-20, can you 10-9 that? Can you repeat?
0: I'm asking 6443 if he would like a backup unit on his call.
1: Okay. Central 43, there is one available. That'd be great if not, like, check out guys.

0: coming up to Appletree right now on 66.
1: 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I'll be waiting in the village for you.
0: Sounds good.
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0: 5W Green Park, going to be East Main and Beardsley. Caller is advising there are 2 to 3 people camped out there, possibly on 3500, have a bunch of stuff next to the pavilion. Would like them checked out.
1: Good.
0: 23.

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0: You can clear me of the sales road complaint. Attach me to 43's call.
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1: You got me a plate.
0: Steve, I'm good.
1: Edward Robert Nora, 409, Chino, Chevy to reverse.

0: or posters to their profile that one.
1: Clear. 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
0: Hey, Franklin.
1: George, 514-469-067-699.
0: I'm Christian.

0: 64, 43, 24. Check that 34, 20 status. Okay. 20, 55. Cool. Good. That said, there's no officer seat caution. Other than that, valid out of A25 Forest Street.
1: We just had both send a call, please.
0: Okay.

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1: 7-6, you're just cleaning up from picnic. Be back in.
0: 7-6, 28.

0: 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I'll be clear left.
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2: 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Callers advising somebody came into their home, unknown if they went further in or left. 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

3's clear. 26 from 5-3. 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Usually it's her son sneaking back into the house. 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

0: surmising it is possibly Zachary Vargo.
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1: Yeah, okay.

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1: 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Central 5-3, I'll be disregarding.
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0: 6453 from Central. Can you have a call?
1: Go ahead.
0: 360 East Tuttle, 360 East Tuttle, going to be lot 91, making contact with Deborah Grumleg. Reference, a civil dispute between her daughter, and her daughter's husband. Caller's advising she gave them an eviction notice and they're refusing to leave. Would I get TX first?
1: Time clear.
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0: The mail party on that call is coming back with an officer safety caution, positive CMS, discharged from parole in 2010 for various charges of CST, home invasion, B&E. Other than that, he is showing the valid out of that address.
1: Clear. Thank you.
0: 2118.

0: Snatch, 3426.
1: 3426, Glenn.
0: You show me clear of it. I'll be in route with 5-3.
1: I'm clear, 2124.

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0: Check that probation on the last individual. It is out of Kent County. He's just located in Ionia.
1: Now clear.
0: 2131.

0: Independent Station Department to put a pericopy of BOL out of our county for a possible suicidal subject. Subject is going to be a male, Dylan Gentry, date of birth 4/20/92, missing out of Division Street in a black badge truck, unknown location. He sent a message to the family stating to say goodbye. All units stationed, department's clear.
1: Manager from 20, I'm clear.
2: 622 is clear.
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0: 47-4, you clear?
1: Four's clear.
0: Clear. 34-20 from Central. Can you give us TX? Can you give me TX?

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1: Go on.
0: Can you give me a chance?
1: Favor.
0: Thank you.
2: Central and Plains.
0: 31.
2: Take it a chance. Can you assign me to the check that call?
0: Thank you.

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1: 6453, go ahead.
0: B, clear the venue. Phoenix, leave me on it. Pull a number.
1: Correct, 41, 47.

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1: 21 for you.
2: 20 from 43.
1: Go ahead.
2: I'm still in Saranac right now. You want me to head to that division address with you first and then go to Lincoln, or you want me to go to Lincoln?
1: Just run by Lincoln. Something tells me if he was at the Division Street address, they would be telling us that. So I'm not sure where he's going to be.
2: I'm quick.
1: I'll try to get further info from them about his possible whereabouts.

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1: Good.
0: Also be advised, sounds like mom and sister are home at the 1103 West Lincoln Avenue, so when you get there, you may be able to speak with them and get further information.
1: Sound clear.
0: 2150.
2: 20, I'm clear direct on that. So, are they suspecting that he's on Division Street? Adrian. Central 6453. I'll be out with a subject between Rayther Elementary and the high school.
0: Okay, 2150.
3: Central 26, I'm going to talk through.
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2: That CFS that's coming up looks like the last name of our subject from our Pedro call.
1: Wonderful.

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0: Affirm he is going towards England for work.
1: I'm clear. I'll give my TX once we're done with this.
0: Okay, thank you.

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1: Figure. You can show for.
0: You're clear, 2156.

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0: Center from 20.
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0: I just spoke on TX with 3414. Advised that in the incident they handled today, likely address is in Ionia. 647 Cyrus Street is where he's possibly been staying.
1: I'm clear. I'll have one of the front end check.
0: That would be appreciated. Thank you.
1: You could head out to 647 Cyrus Street, 647 Cyrus, in regard to this mental health call that we aired, attempt to make contact with a Dillon Gentry. Point 204.

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1: Go ahead.
0: Cell phone carrier is T-Mobile.
1: Clear, thanks. Can you start trying to get a ping?
0: Okay.

0: 6443 from 530.
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1: Just the Silverado, no Ram though.
0: Is it black in color?
1: Hey, from Black Silverado. It's the mom's.
0: I'm clear.

0: Central, 4922. What was the name of that subject that we're doing the well-being check for?
1: Dylan Gentry.
0: Clear, thank you.
1: Welcome to 2211.

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1: Negative on the subject here. Initial 4 lines back in.
0: I'm clear for G20 booking.
2: Go ahead.
0: 4-9-7, negative contact at Cyrus.
2: 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And you can tell me how it was 4-3 on Lincoln.
0: I'm clear 2-15.

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1: 922, go ahead.
0: Phone in the Gildas, 7 Carolina, John Robert 93. It's going to be on a red Chevy Cruze. Times 2.
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0: 3420 from Central. 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
2: I need 26 and 53.
1: Go ahead.
2: If you're able to check the area of 4200 block of Stage, probably looking 4255 Stage Road, in that area, it's going to be south of Charles. Used to own all residents on that road, and family members have a sneaking suspicion he might be somewhere in that area.
1: Good.
0: .922.
1: Clear south, back in.
0: .2228.

0: 5-3.
1: Yeah, you can attach 26-9 to the call. 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Under FF 20, please.
0: 5-3, I caught you asking me to attach you and 26 to the call, but you were muffled for the rest of it.
2: We'll be en route to stage road checked area.
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0: Hi, and Dexter. 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Could be on a Mercury Grand Marcus. 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
1: Myself and 4-3 are going to be back in and heading to an address on Hainer, it'll be 1101 Hainer Road, attempting to make contact there.
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1: Ma'am, correct.
0: Thanks,

0: Virginia County Central Dispatch to countywide units. If these would respond to a commercial burglary alarm, 7071 West Blue Water Highway, 7071 West Blue Water Highway, Sunoco, Austin Morrison Lake Road, and Woodland Drive, showing rear door zone 2, units to respond.
1: 20 and 43, can clear up here in just a second.
0: I'm clear. 2216.

0: 3420.
1: Just show me back in, and you can assign me to that one.
0: Sir, can you also give us a TX, please?
1: Yeah.
0: 2318.
2: Central 43.
0: 43.
2: I'm be clear, this residence. I'll be en route to 986 Speedway. Check that area.
0: Clear.

0: 26,
1: 24, 20 from Central. Be advised, the key holder Mike will be on his way as well. He'll be in the blue should be first.
2: Finally. When's our last alarm that came out there?
1: Two of 26.
0: Right.
1: By 321.

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0: 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We hope network cottage 6. Caller saw a suspicious person outside. Staff doesn't believe anything is actually there, but they'd still like a area check.
1: It's clear.
0: 22-22.

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0: 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I believe the key holder is pulling out right now on my Chevy Cruze.
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1: Rear door, zone 2.
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0: Coyote County Central Dispatch, Chicago-wide unit, have a PI just north of Walmart, 152 West Sprague Road, 152 West Sprague, just north of that address. Taking a call, the driver called. He was on a motorcycle, hit a deer. Units, respond.
1: 5-3 Main and Millen, Saranac.
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0: Just north of 152 West Sprague. Just north of 152 West Sprague. Cross up Benedict Wayne Commerce Lane for a motorcycle versus deer accident. Central is clear, 2336. Ionia County Central Dispatch to Berlin Orange first responders for a PI accident. Just north of 152 West Sprague. Just north of 152 West Sprague. Cross up Benedict Wayne Commerce Lane for a motorcycle versus deer. Central is clear, 2337.

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0: And you're telling us this is on Sprague or on 66?
1: This is going to be on 66, just north of Walmart.

0: 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Property is secure.
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0: 3420 from Central, can you copy call?
1: I'm clear on the 328 Selma Street.
0: Clear. I'm looking for a suspicious all white van by the dumpster.
1: I'm clear. You can put me in the area. I'm Summit and Parsonage right now.
0: Clear 2341.

0: 653. We will be south of Walmart, closer to the hostel entrance.
1: Central's clear. I'll show you on scene.
0: Central 20, I'll be out in the van. Stand by for a plate.
1: Clear, go ahead when you're ready.
0: Stand by.
2: Michigan, check that. North Carolina. 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
1: You advise North Carolina plate, King Henry 1012. Clear, standby. Try 342. Central, is that return?
0: Five.
1: Clear lean, 2020 Mercedes-Benz to a Nikolai Sack, EIV unknown, expires 10 of 27.
0: Awesome.
1: 2343.

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1: Standby, break 622 status.

0: Central 6453. Can you copy a plate?
1: Stand by. Go ahead with that plate.
0: 8 William 1845. Looks like it could be out of North Carolina.

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1: 3420, go ahead.
0: The driver is a delivery driver. 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You've shown clear of it. If you could just put the name that I ran on the CFS.
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0: Clear lean, 2703, Harley Davidson, 2 and Allen Heppelbauer, and the unknown expires 6027.
1: I'm clear, thank you.
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1: Go ahead.
0: Kent County is out with a Charles Faust showing two out of your department. One is criminal venture failure to appear, 25-mile pickup, $47 PR bond. Second, criminal venture failure to appear, 45-mile pickup, also a $47 PR bond.
1: They have locals on them.
0: Negative. No locals.
1: Are they willing to make a meet at 96 at the Alden Ash exit?
0: I will confirm.

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1: Not clear. One of us will be in route.
0: Clear to see.

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0: Turn flip.
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1: Go ahead.
0: Clear lane to a 2006 Ford F-250 to a Mark Barabowitz on a building. EIVS expires 10 of 26.
1: Clear, thanks.
0: You're welcome. Break 6453 status.
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1: Hey, firm.
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1: Absolutely. 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
0: 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Clear the blast.
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0: Dispatch Lions, Mayor Fire. Third tone, 488 West Bridge Street, 488 West Bridge Street, cross of Baldwin and Liver, 4863-year-old male, difficulty in breathing, central's clear, 355.
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0: Ione County Central Dispatch, 249 units for Priority 1 Medical at Ventramine, 14 Beardsley Road, 14 Beardsley, off of East Washington Street and East Blue Water Highway, 34-year-old male, chest pain, 49 units, be clear.
1: We're clear.
2: Okay.
0: Beardsley Road, Ventura, Maine, across of East Washington and East Blue Water, 34-year-old male, chest pain, difficulty breathing, central so just clarify the weight.

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0: 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Can you copy a call?
1: Yeah.
0: 5213 Page Road, Boston Township. 5213 Page Road, cross at Morrison Lake and Peck Lake. Receiving two different calls. Male subject name David Stiles, stating that there's another male, David Cease, who is on the property. He's freaking out trying to get items.
1: Sure.
0: And welcome 703.

0: 6-4 units. It sounds like it's the son of David Stiles. Nothing physical, only verbal at this time.
1: Living at that residence, or is he visiting?
0: He's registered at that address.
1: Appreciate it.
0: Of course, 704.

0: 6465. The son, David Seals, showing an officer safety caution. He's on probation out of Ionia for carrying concealed out of Kent County. Valid ops. And then David Stiles, the second valid ops. Clear file.
1: Appreciate it.
0: You're welcome.
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0: 491.
1: Bye. Good morning. So I'll be in service, car 43. 23 will be in 72, and 14 will be in the schools, and next one.
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0: Okay.

Central Dispatch 2, Belding First Responders, Life EMS, Party 2, Medical, 1587 Luba Court, 1587 Luba Court, Cross of Lubac Drive. They're responding on an 85-year-old female, possible stroke. Left side is numb and pain in the left arm. Central's clear, 723.

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0: Knox Avenue and Stores Avenue. Call is advising there's an enclosed cargo trailer parked at the intersection there. Not blocking. It's been there for about 3 weeks, causing some traffic back up to like a checkout.
1: Door.
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0: 54 Fleet.
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0: 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I just have that in the notes.
1: Okay.

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Central Dispatch, 249 units, priority 2, medical, 1133 Yeomans, 1133 Yeomans, lot 84. Be responding on a 55-year-old male, possible stroke. Central's clear. Foreign's clear. Anyway. Central Dispatch 2, a life ambulance, priority 2, medical, 1133 Yeomans, 1133 Yeomans, lot 84. You're responding on a 59-year-old male, Central's clear.

0: if you can advise life to step, that's priority one. 65-year-old male patient experiencing stroke symptoms, started about 1 this morning and been on the ground for an hour and a half or so.
1: Okay, I'm on TX. You said bump at priority one.
0: Hey, firm, please. I'll advise them when they get here. You're tied up.
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0: Trespassing complaint 8491 Front Street, 8491 Front Street. Cross the Van Black Division making contact with Nikki Pinkney, advising there's an Emily Rogers on her property. They're separated. She stole a weed eater earlier, and now she's refusing to leave. 820.
1: Central, 3415.
0: Go ahead.
1: You can dash me that as well.
0: 821.

0: Emily Rogers, the suspect, has left westbound on Van Vleck in a green Buick sedan.
1: No, it's clear.
2: 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From Morton.
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0: Saranac First Responders, Life EMS, Party 2, Medical 11652 West Great River Avenue, 11652 West Great River Avenue at Hope Network, Cottage 3. You're responding on a 34-year-old male, lacerations to his head. Central's clear, 839.
1: Clear. 9 from 24. What was that address in Lyons? Just leave it out.

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1: Had an address for 285 Baldwin Street. 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
1: Saranac Medica.
0: We're route 2.
1: Route 2, 841.

out of dispatch to a life ambulance, party 2 medical, 1576 West Blue Water Highway, 1576 West Blue Water Highway, at Ionia Correctional, cross of Yeomans and Wall. Be responding to the Sally Port for a 38-year-old male. Cut himself. He is awake and breathing. Central clear. April 5.

0: 423, go ahead.
1: 23, it's the 300 block of Lafayette. So Lafayette between Jackson and Jefferson. Has no license plate. It's been sitting there for several weeks per our caller.
0: Did I copy?

Zarek, first responders, Portland ambulance to assist on life. For Party 1, 6922 Beachwood Drive, 6922 Beachwood Drive, off of Morrison Lake Road, 98-year-old male in a fall, currently not alert. Steps clear at 854. Drive 6922 Beachwood between, or check that off of Morrison Lake Road on a 98-year-old male in a fall, not alert, head injury, 854.

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1: Yeah, I'm regarding it.
0: And I'll let you know on the priority one here in a second if you've got somebody.
1: Okay, thanks.

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0: If you can tell in Clarksville to take that priority one, I would appreciate it.
1: Clear.
2: 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Okay, Rockford's going to take Hope Network, and Life will take Beachwood.
0: I'm clear.
2: Two Beachwood Drive off of Morrison Lake Road on a 98-year-old man fall, not alert, head injury. Just again, assist test, tire and accent, clear 857.

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0: that's not only it. 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
0: If you would disregard Foxhole for that Beachwood call, we'll be en route with Engine 5.
1: Okay, clear. I'll let him know.
0: Also, is life on scene there at Beachwood?
1: They just arrived.
0: We're en route, not emergency.
1: Clarksville from Century, clear rack.
0: 10-4 Central, we're clear direct.
1: Disregard tone?
0: No, we'll be on set.
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1: Definitely clear. Stand by.

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0: I'll be en route to the jail with one. You copy, sir.
1: Go ahead.
0: 6277.
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0: Center dispatch 249 units, Priority 1 Medical, 205 South Dexter. 205 South Dexter at Sparrow Rehab, front entrance. You're responding on a 48-year-old male, not alert. Heart problems, passed out, flying clear.
1: Four square. 4923 is clear.
0: 913. Well, 48-year-old male who passed out, not alert. Central Square, 913.

Sunny Central Portland, ambulance center, priority one, assist to life in Ionia, 205 South Dexter. 205 South Dexter Street, Crosby, Adams, and Well, at the Sparrow Rehab Center, on a 48-year-old male who passed out, not alert. Central Clear at 913.

0: 05 South Dexter Street, Crossley, Adams, and Well, at the Sparrow Rehab Center, on a 48-year-old male who passed out, not alert. Response was clear at 9:13.
1: I'm just finished slapping this red tag on here, and then I'll be in route.

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1: Very good.
0: And you got me another call.
1: Good.
0: If you could respond back out to 360 East Tuttle Lot 91. Lot 91, make contact with Rebecca Egan. Reference the civil issue with the landlord.

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1: Yeah, yeah.
0: There.
1: Satchel 49, 23.
0: 23.
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1: 944.

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1: 123, apartment 16. 123, Bellevue, apartment 16. Ashley Daly advising she's receiving threatening voicemails from Gerald Johnson.
0: 24.

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0: Middle school called advising that a brownie wolfing from the school black sweatshirt and jeans.
1: Time for. Is this recent or did you leave earlier? 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
0: As far as I'm aware, this is right now. They had someone following him.

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1: 2554 Commerce Lane, room 4. Check that, room 104. The independent living, 83-year-old female on a fall. Injury to the hip. Just clear 1002.
0: Teen status.
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be a well-being check on a Dylan Gentry. Last known address is 647 Cyrus Street. The caller is from its place of employment. I haven't spoken to in 24 hours, and his GX is going right to voicemail. Divorce. They've been checked on a contact.

0: 425-15. Are you familiar with who that is?
1: I'll give you a text here shortly.
0: Give it a text to 3414. He's probably got more details.
1: Answering here the bell now.

Central 23. 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

0: 20 from 23. I'll be 10-4 here if you want to continue on.
1: I'm good. Central 4920.
0: Now I'll be clear 23s. Maybe you can retest me above you.
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1: Go ahead.
0: It'll be for an Amy Heiser, 616-302-4744. She resides at 11621 Belden Road in reference to her 16-year-old daughter. Caller's currently at the Sheriff's Department, both like a TX.
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1: 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She's at 1134 Brentwood, apartment 102. Was walking to her apartment and on the sidewalk found a baggie with a white substance in it. She said she can show you exactly where it's at.

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2: 3424, Captain Call. 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
1: Can you take an arrest at district court?
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0: I'll be in route.
1: 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We do a PD in route from 44 and 66.
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0: 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You're responding at an 83-year-old female, abnormal breathing, chest pain, central's clear, 1116. Central Square, 1117.
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0: I'm going to have one juvenile on board en route to Corwell and Greenville. Can you break for starting?
1: Told you.

Hubble, northbound 66 from Hubble, northbound 66 from Hubble, on a dark blue Impala, mid-2010 style. Unknown Michigan registration all over the road almost. Or check that did blow a stop sign 1202.

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0: Okay, clear.

0: for 17. 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
0: Clear last, you can assign me the next.
2: It's Pat. 443, Robert. Robert Street, between Palmer and Fairfield. Daniel Clark advising of the son. Daniel Clark II. Passed out on the floor, intoxicated.

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0: cents for 420.
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2: One Valley Drive, apartment 105, responding on a 66-year-old male, fall about an hour ago. Morning, clear.
0: Four clear.
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0: dispatch to Orleans first responders, Lincoln, 25443 Robert Street, 5443 Robert Street in Orleans, cross of Paul Martin Fairfield. PD is on scene, or both intoxicated. Central dispatch to Orleans first responders, second tone, priority 2, medical, 5443 Robert Street, 5443 Robert Street, cross of Palmer and Fairfield. PD is on scene requesting you to check out a male intoxicated Central Square, 1254.
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0: Can you start that way? Would you like another unit to back?
3: Negative, I'll check and advise.
0: I'm clear. ADT spoke with the homeowner. She said everything's okay, however, she doesn't know her code.
3: I'm clear.
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0: We have been cleared by life. 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
1: Right. 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
3: 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I'm on my last. I'll be in route.
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0: over. I'll be out. It's going to be east of Kingston Road by about a quarter mile. And Marshall. The vehicle that's flipped over is going to be in the eastbound lane.
1: What about a quarter mile? Road is blocked in the eastbound lane. 1340.
2: That's fine. You can show me out.
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1: I'm going to need you to pull up right up to the vehicle. We're going to have to flip this vehicle over. We got one entrapped as of right now.
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0: Clear, thanks.
1: 1-6, yeah. If you could just hold it.
0: Neighbor.

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Union Central, Kenwood Unit, have a VOL. Currently driving westbound on Jordan Lake Street, just past Dairy Queen. Be looking for an off-white Chrysler 300 registration, Edward David David, 7778. Cut my collar off, driving approximately 90 miles per hour. Central's car at 1358.

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0: Are we able to copy a warrant confirmation? Greenville PD's out with David Holm. Has one out of your department, 50-mile pickup at your home. Would you like to make a meet or place a warrant?
1: If we could potentially make a meet, great. 3417 from 9. Go ahead, sir. I'm not sure if you're on anything, but I should be able to make that meet with Greenville. Clear Central, if you could see if we'll make a meet with 17.
0: I'm clear.

0: Central has a warrant arrest pending at the Ione County Jail at 1802.
1: Nine from 14.
2: Go ahead.
1: Do you want me to head back to the office and take care of that warrant arrest?
3: Yeah, if you're willing to. We'll be here for a minute.
1: Clear. Be in route.
0: 3414, it's a misdemeanor for shoplifting at a Lake Edessa. It's a $500 PR bond.
1: We're on that. If you wouldn't mind putting it off down there, I'll advise them out.
0: I'm correct.

0: 349, your record is rolling up.
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0: You need to guide him in. He can come through. Yep, he is identified.
1: 17, flip back around, look at the CFS that's coming in.
2: And 15, are you still on scene?
1: Nope, but you can show 15 back out. 17 will be here in a minute.
2: Okay, clear.

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0: I'm sorry. 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

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They're wondering if he has any bond conditions that don't allow him to be

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0: 404 North Bridge Street, 404 North Bridge, across from May Street in Ellis. Apartment number 2 have a female caller on 911. She's stating her stalker, Gerald Johnson, is there, pounding on doors and windows.

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0: 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She's not sure where exactly he's at. She's hiding on the living room floor.
1: Okay.
0: Before it's confirmed he's at her window.
1: Okay.
0: Status?
2: I'm secure.
0: Secure 1428.

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1: Correct.
0: Isabella County just came back, said conditions do not use alcohol, marijuana, or any illegal controlled substances.
1: Arthur, 13's in custody.
0: He's in custody, 1430.

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1: 17.
0: Fifteen's gonna transport. Is Greenville gonna make a meet with us?
1: Greenville is 15 minutes. The Eagle's on 91.
0: I'm clear. Can you let me know if I'm being rose early?
1: 1430.

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0: 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Have a 57-year-old male, unresponsive.
1: 20 is clear. Clearing this. 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
2: 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Not alert. 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
1: 525 Jones, 525 Jones between Morse and Bagley. Lindsay Ortiz Cruz, advising that she received a video of death threats towards her.
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0: be able to point this way.
1: Yeah, I'm kind of handling a call right now. Do you need me priority?
0: If you're tied up with something, I can request a 3-4.
1: Break Central 20.
0: Okay.
1: I'm doing a vehicle release, and the call pending at 330 Johnson Street is related to this, so you can send me that.
2: Okay, thank you.
0: Central 4920.
2: 20.
0: Can I get a 3-4 unit this way? I'm sorry.
2: Okay, clear. You start towards 525 Jones, 525 Jones Street between Morris and Bagley, 4920, requesting you not priority mail subject that was making death threats.
0: Okay.
2: Thanks.
3: Central 24, I'm here at the office, I'll fly that way.
4: Clarification 18.
5: 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I'm not receiving.
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0: 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Starting's going to be 35921.
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0: It's going to be a little hyphenated last name. 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
1: Sorry, I already ran him. He's clear file, suspended out. Female has clear file now.
0: I'm clear.
1: 1523.

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0: Ionic Scene Center Dispatch, Portland Fire. You can respond to 406 Great Street. 406 Great Street, cross at Detroit Street and Carl Street. Female advising water got into her electrical outlet. It was making a crackling noise. It has since stopped, but she would like it checked on. Central's code at 1543. Ionic City Center Dispatch, repeat tones for Portland Fire. 406 Great Street, 406 Great Street, cross of Detroit and Carl Street. Caller advised water got into her electrical outlet in the kitchen. Was making a crackling noise. She would like it checked on. Can't see or smell anything at this time. Central's clear, 1534.
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1: Current fire and clearing tone is open, correct? This is 406th Street.
2: 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Yes, sir.
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2: 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I'll get the paperwork.
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0: Have you gotten any calls about a possible crash on 21 in Bellamy?
1: Negative.
0: Clear, you can show me out with this, and I'll get you a plate here in a second.

0: Central, 3414.
1: Okay.
0: We got a pretty large leak of radiator fluid out here. I don't know. We need to get the fire department out here for that.
1: Clear one, I'm sorry.
0: Hey, not the place.
1: Central dispatch 249 units, if you could respond to Blue Water in Bellamy. Blue Water and Bellamy 3414 is out with a vehicle crash. Vehicle's leaking radiator fluid. All right, clear.
2: 23 is clear.
1: 23.

0: 3414.
1: What?
0: Millie, 22 GMC Acadia, Arthur Adams out of the Line Road. Mail it 2027 EIDS.
1: Clear, thank you.
2: Yeah.
0: You're welcome.

0: 3414 from 4923. How much fluid are we looking at there?
1: A pretty good amount. 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

0: 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Next, Mr. Mayor, court date, please.
1: I'll be clear. This worse than this. They ran out of gas, so you might get a call about a SUV on the east side of the road. 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
1: I'm clear. They advised the tow truck was going to take care of it. Do you still need the 49?
0: Affirm. I just kind of wrote that from nowhere, but.
1: Clear, I'll let them know.
2: I'm clear, direct. We'll be in out.
1: Thank you.
3: For 9 units, be advised, I do have a juvenile runaway pending as well.
2: Central 4920.
3: Go ahead.
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0: 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Can you copy a complaint by TX to CPS?
1: I see. 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
0: Okay, thank you.

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2: Washington, 341 East Washington, between Jefferson and Jackson. Melissa Hickson, reporting her 12-year-old child ran away. Described as 5 foot, 100 pounds, biracial, wearing a bright green shirt and white football pants. Her husband did make contact with him at Rich and Lafayette. He refused.

0: 31 East Washington between Jefferson and Jackson. 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Her husband did make contact with him at Rich and Lafayette. He refused to get in the vehicle. He was last seen southbound on Rich Street from that area toward Washington.
1: I'm Berman,
0: 1619.

0: if you don't mind, can you give the caller to you and give an updated location, please?
1: Thanks.
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0: 4920.
1: Totally agree.
0: 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Mom will be at home.
1: 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I'll be in the hospital venue.

0: to Ridgewood Drive, Crescent East Fargo, and Ridgewood Court. 80-year-old female, high blood pressure, abnormal breathing. 49 units, clear.
1: 4923, clear.
0: Funny for her.

0: Tiffany Center Dispatch, Life Ambulance. Yeah, they Priority 1 in Ionia. 732, which would drive. 732 Ridgewood Drive. 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
0: 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I'll advise in a second.
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1: Go ahead.
3: We'll be out at 732 Ridgewood. And do you know where life's coming from?
1: Semi.
3: Disregard. Great, be right here.
1: Okay.

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1: Good.
0: 800 Marshall Avenue, 800 Marshall Avenue, between Grove and Hell. Lawrence Kelly received a phone call from who they identified themselves as Border Patrol. She's just trying to verify that it's not.
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2: 1268 West Main, 1260 East West Main Street, across the New Wall in Whispering Creek. You make contact with Brianna Owens in reference to issues on the bus between her child and another child. 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

Air New Central, County Ride Units, have a view well with about a 10-minute delay going eastbound 96 from mile marker 56. You'll be looking for a white 2011 Chevy Cruze. Unknown registration, tinted windows has some damage. Should be driven by Skip Lemons Jr., who has made suicidal statements. No weapons. Central's clear at 1732.

0: 17 from Central. Can you copy your call? It's in reference to the VOL that was 10 minutes old. Eastbound 86 from the Kent County line. The subject, Skip Jeremy Rummins Jr., located him in our system 11 days ago with an address of 292 Mead Road. Looks like you handled that complaint with him. If you can just check the residence for that white Chevy Cruze periodically.
1: Quick.
0: 1738 466 from Central.
1: Go ahead.
0: There's Langador.
1: I'm clear.
0: 1739.

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0: I'm out of service. Have a good night.
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1: I would love to Central, but I am out of service. 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
0: 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Say, Blue Cobalt, I don't know.
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0: defense dispatch countywide units, assault, 8650 MacArthur, 8650 MacArthur. Caller originally called for boyfriend seizing. Now the male hit the caller and is still yelling in the background. Units to respond.
1: Ralph.
2: Office.
0: 24-12, 34-9, I'm going to show

0: Central Dispatch 2, Saranac First Responders, and Life EMS for an unknown medical, 8650 MacArthur Road, 8650 MacArthur, cross of Ivan Road, Darby Road, stage in the area, began as a 34-year-old male with seizures, and now there has been an assault. PD is en route as well. And Central Clear 8252. Any time Central Dispatch 2, Saranac First Responders, repeat tones for an unknown medical, 8650 MacArthur Road, 8650 MacArthur, cross of Ivan Road, Darby Road, began as a 34-year-old male, seizure. Now there's been an assault, station area, PD en route, Central Clear 222.
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0: 3412 from Central.
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0: Caller advised that she is now locked out of the house, is concerned that the father of her boyfriend is beating him at the moment. She advised that he may barricade himself in there. Also, there are firearms in the house. Great. 24.
2: Astronaut.
0: 9, go ahead.
2: Do we know if it's just him in the house?
0: We're checking how many people are total in the house.
2: Quick.

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0: 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I'm assuming you already do, but can't get on stage.
1: We already have EMS en route to stage. You're welcome. Additionally, the caller is advising things are calming down, and the boyfriend and the dad are just arguing. She's waiting outside for you. You can talk to them.

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1: I didn't copy that.
0: 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You can disregard.
1: Click.
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0: 9.
1: If you want to just attach me to that civil at the sheriff's office, I'm out front here and can handle it.
0: Clear, thank you.

Making contact with a Connie Branson, 50X is in the note, reference the Wellington State's address.

0: Go ahead.
1: It's been complete. 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
0: 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Thank you.
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0: 241 West Maple, 241 West Maple at the Dollar General. Looks like Carr's vehicle is going to be a Ford Focus, was hit by a red Mustang plate in the nose, it left westbound.
1: Clear.
0: 903. 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
0: Are you available to take a call?
1: Go ahead.
0: Patty Darling resides at 10442 Sunfield Highway, 10442 Sunfield, cost of East Clarksville Road. 3416 has been handling an ongoing issue with a Devon. She has follow-up. The male subject has been harassing her via text message.
1: Back up.

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0: The plate given for the Mustang comes back to a Joshua Jordan out of Ionia. Do you want me to put the info in the notes for you?
1: Yes, please.

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1: 12, go ahead.
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1: Favor report that a James Hale is at 1202 Brentwood Street, 1202 Brentwood. The apartment, get that in front of the apartment, downstairs immediately to the right of that building. Unknown number. Sounds like he is now outside in a white Subaru with the seat laid all the way back. According to the caller, he has been banned from the property manager. Would like him removed.
0: Clear.
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0: 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He's not certain.
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0: Can we redirect you to assist 621 on a couple calls from the initial call, 1527 West State Street, 1527 West State Street, lot 110, report of shots fired?
1: I can do that. Can you call the complaint for my letter and I'll be a little late?
0: Sure.

0: 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You know, to respond.
1: Central 3418, I'm clear.
0: 18, you're secure. 1931.
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1: Good evening. I'll be in service. Doubled up with 6478. Break for address. Follow.
0: Go ahead with it.
1: It's going to be 7011 West South County Line Road. I'll advise when we're out.
0: Thank you.

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0: I'm clear, thank you. 6444 from Central.
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0: 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Let's meet at Demers Field.
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0: You can show us out. We'll start with text.
1: Clearing 1951.
0: Central 346.
1: Go ahead.
0: I'm out. No check.
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2: I can go to the back when I get there.
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